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It's like a day in the park or at night when you get the ball and you play in the dark. 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

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Are precis ceva în gând și spune lui: vreau să trăiesc ca un om simplu, vreau să trăiesc ca un om simplu cum ești tu. 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Modest, onest, dar nu ca un sfânt, ci cu picioarele pe pământ.

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I have this wonderful dream where I win. 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I lie awake and I wait for my dream. 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But such a fabulous dream that I feel that the real world is

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et golfe clair, a des reflets d'argent, la mer, des reflets changeants.